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That's the number you want to call right now. And if you're caller 10, you're scoring a four-pack of passes to SeaWorld San Diego. We have Pearl Jam.

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0: You Too With or Without You for Trevor at Sedano Chevrolet in Santee. Thanks for blasting us. We appreciate that. Now, coming up Sunday, November 1st, we're going to go kickstands up from Coffee Corner or gas pedals down at 9:30 in the morning. And we're going to head to the 10th annual Ramona Motorcycle Rally. And it's going to be at the Ramona Fairgrounds. $20 to get in. If you're under 10 and you're a kid, active military, or a veteran with valid ID, you get in for free. And this supports the Ramona Chamber of Commerce, local school scholarships, and some educational programs as well. So it's pretty cool. But you will experience the Hell on Wheels MC Racing. It's a ride and motorcycle show, biker games, entertainment, vendors, food. I go every year. It's a fun time. And I want you to join me. It's for a good cause. It's going to be Sunday, November 1st, 101.5 KGB.
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0: 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It is Clint. And if you're on TikTok, you know the three categories, right? Good, creative stuff, and then there's bad and rage bait stuff. Well, there's really weird stuff as well. And one of those things is that you take a zucchini and you boil the crap out of it. And you just boil it with water and salt, and you let it cool. You add olive oil and salt flakes, and then you eat it whole end to end. And people are going, it's so amazing. It's so good. Now, I like zucchini anyway, but this does sound like a Clint's Kitchen challenge. So I'll get it done. However, there's one up right now on Clint August Radio on Instagram and Clint August on Facebook that is me, my son Dylan, my buddy Jay, a couple of nights ago. We did something that's going viral, and it is two of the three or four things that they're doing. So you put lemon, apparently. You put lemon with cinnamon, and it's supposed to taste like Coca-Cola. And you put sugar on a tomato, and it's supposed to taste like a strawberry. No, neither one did. But when we ate the pieces of lemon, we made the worst faces on the planet. I think it might make you laugh. Anyway, it's on the Clint August Facebook page and Clint August Radio. If you want to give me a weird food or drink challenge, okay, it's a combination of weird stuff. It has to be real food, by the way, and I can't believe I have to tell you that. You should see some of the things I've gotten in here. Go ahead and hit me up, Clint at 101kgb.com.
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0: Guns N' Roses, welcome to the jungle from 1987's Appetite for Destruction. This portion of the show is brought to you by Kaiser Permanente. I am Clint, about ready to head out the door. And remember, tomorrow, 13 keywords, 6 a.m. to 6 p.m. Every hour you're going to hear them, and you want to enter them on 1015kgb.com, because you're going for $1,000 extra in your pockets. And if you have ever served this country, past, present, men, women, every branch, we love you, we appreciate you, thank you. And God bless you and your families for your tremendous sacrifice.
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3: While the Rays wait to find out their opponent in the American League Championship Series, Game 1 in the National League is set for Sunday night in Milwaukee between the Brewers and Dodgers. Major League Baseball in a bargaining session with the union today reportedly proposed a rollback to a 154-game season, making the division series a best of seven and allowing higher-seeded teams to choose their opponent in the first two rounds of the playoffs. I'm Frank Aaron.
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9: Dream big, we got you.

John Bon Jovi scratch off lotto tickets now available in the state of New Jersey. If you want to see what these things look like, John Bon Jovi's actually on hand for the unveiling this week. The governor of Jersey has photos over on his socials. What's up? How you guys doing tonight? I'm Chad Tyson. And on a Thursday night, let's keep the shut up and rock roll right now. Jimmy E. World, 101.5.

0: 101.5 KGB with Aerosmith. Those guys finally announced the details of their shows. The Hollywood Bowl, October 29th and November 1st. We got the info yesterday, about 36 hours later. But we now know who the Friends are going to be, and they're billing these shows as California Dream On. Aerosmith and Friends, yeah, play on California Dreamin'. Anyways, Aerosmith's going to play, obviously. And I guess Joey Kramer will be with them on drums. Black Crowes also on the bill, along with Run DMC, Hart, Andrew Watt, Chad Smith and the Chili Peppers, Billy Idol, Solly from Godsmack. There's a lot of drummers on here for some reason. I don't know if they'll be cycling them in to help Joey out, because it's been 6 years since he's been with the band. I mean, they haven't really played too much anyways, because Steven Tyler's vocal issues. Tickets for both shows going on sale this Saturday. I think they're going to be pretty expensive, what I'm seeing online. And it's a quick turnaround on this for some reason. I don't know why. I don't know why it's not in Boston. We may never know, but yeah, I think it's going on sale this weekend.
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1: If you could live in innocence, by charity, live in balance.

The Def Leppard, the Struts, and the Goo Goo Dolls hitting the road for a big tour next year. Just got announced today, but unfortunately, they are skipping San Diego. What's up with that, guys? Chad Tyson hanging out tonight. L.A., San Fran, and Sacramento on the list here. I'm not seeing Vegas either, man. Wow. You're going to have to take a little trip if you want to see that show, but it should be a good one, man. Details on the Def Leppard socials tonight with KGB.

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1: 101.5 KGB with Zeppelin, Robert Plant, and Saving Grace. Yeah, we're putting out that EP, All the Glitters, on digital tomorrow. That was a Record Store Day only release on vinyl earlier this year. I've got a copy of it. It's actually really good, especially on vinyl. So digital out tomorrow, and of course, Saving Grace. Out on tour right now. They're in Salt Lake City tonight and Rapid City, South Dakota this weekend on Sunday. And speaking of Record Store Day, the Black Friday edition of that coming up next month, and they announced the releases this week. Man, a lot of good stuff on here. If you haven't had a chance to run through it and get your list together, I'm still working on mine, but there's Grateful Dead on here. I got to keep up with the Dead on the Back Porch stuff. 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

So another day of high surf on tap tomorrow. And, of course, the extreme heat warning actually is set to expire here shortly at 8 o'clock tonight in a few minutes. But the beach hazard statements in effect until 11 o'clock tomorrow night. And still on the warm side out there, man. 68 for the low tonight. And then more sunshine. High of about 81 tomorrow for Friday. Get into the weekend. KGB.

That dental surgery threw a wrench into a bunch of plans last week and over the weekend this past weekend. I was going to listen to that Alice in Chains Unplugged record on vinyl, which is finally out here in the States. I got my copy. Apparently, it's supposed to not sound as good as the original pressings from back in the days overseas. So, kind of want to put that to the test. So, I'm going to do that this weekend. Owe you guys a review. We'll get to that Monday here on the show, KGB.

0: 105 KGB with the Boss Rocket Dice, and I'm Chad Tyson. So coming up tomorrow, we got four more chances lined up for you to win tickets for How to Scream at SeaWorld San Diego. They got so much cool stuff going on there to get you into the Halloween spirit. Six terrifying houses, eight scare zones, hidden speakeasies. Just walking around. Ooh, speakeasy. Also, Coasters After Dark, which is always fun. And the all-new I Know What You Did Last Summer, The Final Catch, and also Area 64 Mothership. It's a lot of cool stuff. Hit the SeaWorld San Diego website if you kind of want to get the visual and overview of everything. And then have it here tomorrow at 7:30 and 8:30 with Big Rich, CD, and Fletch on the morning show at 4 and 5 on the ride home with Clint for four more chances to win a four-pack of tickets here on KGB. All right. Good stuff going on there with Hello Scream. And, of course, we do have an additional chance to win tonight over on the website, too. 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

0: I think Liana and her family were saving up for something big. She won $1,000 yesterday. Would go find herself.
1: Woohoo! 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
0: Yeah, glad we could help make that happen. Coming up tomorrow, your next chance to win, 6 a.m. and top of every hour after that through 6 p.m. Hookups on $1,000 right here. 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

Magic from the Cars, Rocket Thanks Tonight, KGB. Also did some Ozzy back there. The Osborne family going to be on hand to host the official world premiere of the Back to the Beginning concert film next week up at the Orpheum in L.A. October 14th, that is going down, and half of the proceeds from each ticket sold going to be donated to L.A. Homeless Charities, which is good stuff. And, of course, that was captured last year over in Birmingham, England. It was an all-day festival. I had it on at the house because they live-streamed it, man. I'm trying to figure out how they condensed that. It's like a 12-plus-hour show down into 2.5. Glad I wasn't on the team having to choose what to include, what not to, because, I mean, there were so many great moments. So, yeah, 2.5-hour runtime. Set list is out now. Wednesday, October 28th, it comes out at theaters for all of us, and you can grab details on a local theater showing that and your tickets now over at backtothebeginning.com tonight with KGB.

Queen is not done touring, I guess. Brian May says he was misinterpreted when he said he didn't want to tour anymore. He didn't want to tour anymore, not Queen. But if he's not there, can Queen tour? KGB, his Instagram for more of that.

Def Leppard, the Strokes, and the Goo Goo Dolls hit the road for a big tour next year, and no San Diego dates. Yeah, we talked about that earlier tonight. There are some dates here on the West Coast, though, including Los Angeles. Hit the Def Leppard socials. More on that tonight with KGB. We'll crank up some Foo Fighters right now. Here's my hero.

0: 101.5 KGB, Chad Tyson. PlayStation 5. Ahead of GTA 6 coming out next month, the new consoles are nearly impossible to find. So GameStop, look at this, man. They're selling used PlayStation 5 Pro consoles for $1,400, which is about $500 more than the price of brand new one. I get supply and demand, GameStop, but I also get price gouging. That kind of seems like what this is. Just call it what it is. And, of course, GTA 6 due out on November 19th. Sometimes it feels like we're living in the game. Yeah, more rock on the way next. Heart coming up. Some scorpions on the way, too. Yeah, we do have more chances to win $1,000 tomorrow, which could have got you a new console, but you're on your own coming up with the other money to buy a used one from GameStop. Get
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I kind of actually love how the Scorpions biopic trailer is in German. It's out now if you want to check it out. And, of course, that's set to hit theaters in Germany next year on January 28th. We still wait for the details about U.S., but I'm sure it'll be coming out soon. It's KGB. Chad Tyson hanging out with some Boston right now. It's More Than a Feeling.

101.5 KGB, Chad Tyson. So Paramount, I guess, bringing Steven Spielberg back into a hands-on role to oversee the creative direction on the next Transformers movie. Michael Bay also reportedly in early talks to return as director after reading the script and meeting with Steven Spielberg. Plot and casting details under wraps right now, but of course Bay stepped away after last night in 2017, that Bumblebee and Rise of the Beast came out. Didn't really reach the heights of earlier installments of the film franchise there. So Paramount has made reviving Transformers kind of a priority after the Skydance merger, which has officially been approved. So that'd be Transformers 8. Wow. I remember Transformers 1. I remember the cartoon back in the day.

Metallica, Night 3 at the Sphere, rocking tonight. They're back on stage there. Another new set list. Chad Tyson, I looked earlier this week to see how much tickets were. I think they actually went up after weekend one. But yeah, they're getting weekend two started tonight. And, of course, next year, they're in to rock things here with us at Snapdragon, May 13th, M72 World Tour. Next leg of that, KGB.

101.5 KGB, Chad Tyson. I got some John Mellencamp on the way after the Killers tonight. Of course, he turned 75 yesterday. Big birthday for John Mellencamp. I wonder how many cartons of cigarettes he got. His gifts. It's KGB. Mr. Bright.

0: 101.5 KGB, Chad Tyson. So, season unfortunately over for the Padres. That was a bummer last night, man. Garrett Mitchell tripled and scored a tie-breaking run in the fifth before making a big catch. Manny Machado's drive to the wall in the eighth. With that, Brewers advanced to the National League Championship Series for the second straight season. 3-1 went over the Padres last night, winning that best-of-five division series in four games. And Padres were on a roll, man. They'd won 19-22 before losing 3-4 to the Brewers. So, yeah, with that, the season is over. At least we didn't have a Yankees situation last night. Man, that was nuts. More tunes next. Stones coming up. Get us some AC/DC, too, tonight. KGB.
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0: So Evan picked up $1,000 this week with GoFund Yourself, and he's kind of got me jealous on what he's doing with the money.
1: This $1,000 I won, I think I'm going to be putting it into a vacation to see some friends in Europe. I'm going to have so much fun with this.
0: Awesome, man. Enjoy, Evan. Congrats. Tomorrow, another $13,000 going out the door. Your next shot at $1,000, 6 a.m. Big Rich CD of Fletch right here. KGB.

101.5 KGB, Chad Tyson. So if you think more refs have been showing up on the TV screens during NFL games this season, you're not imagining that. You're actually right. This is crazy, man. More flags have been thrown in the first 4 weeks of the season than there have been in a decade. Week four alone, there were an average of 17 penalties per game, the most in any NFL week since 2015. If you dive deeper into the numbers, it gets even weirder. Like with touchdowns, through 4 weeks this season, 17 TDs have been wiped off the board by penalties compared to 5 at this point last year and only 4 in 2024. So what is going on with the officiating? Come on, what is up? You just got to wonder sometimes, man. Of course, week 5 off and running tonight with that Cowboys-Buccaneers game.

It's World Octopus Day today. Did you see the octopus art I have in my home studio? Hit my stories over on Instagram tonight for that, at Chad Tyson. It's a flying octopus, and it's flying over a farm. I picked that up in upstate New York a few years back. It's great. It's 101.5 KGB. Here's the Eurythmics.

Hey, every Tuesday, Big Rich CD and Fletch from the Morning Show head out and do a donut drop with Randy's at some lucky workplace here around the San Diego area. If you're not signed up to win a donut drop, they're never going to show up at your workplace, so what I'm getting at here is go sign up tonight. KTB.com. They might stop by Tuesday morning next week with a big old box of donuts from Randy's. KTB.

0: California Dream On. Aerosmith and Friends. October 29th and November 1st up at the Hollywood Bowl. It's KGB. Those tickets going on sale tomorrow. They announced the Friends yesterday. So you can hit up the Aerosmith socials for more on that tonight. Chad Tyson hanging out with you guys. Coming up tomorrow, in addition to more money to give away with GoFund Yourself, we're also hooking up more SeaWorld San Diego tickets. Halloween Scream rocking there. So much cool stuff to get you into the Halloween spirit this month. 6 haunted houses, 8 scare zones, hidden speakeasies, coasters after dark, plus the all-new I Know What You Did Last Summer, the final catch. 4 more chances for you to win a 4-pack of tickets going down tomorrow, 7:30 and 8:30 on the morning show, and also 4 and 5 on the ride home with Clint to get into the weekend. And don't forget about that chance to win on the website. 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

0: I gotta give Stephanie a shout out here on the show tonight. She scored $1,000 this week. Would go find yourself.
1: The first thing that I thought of is I'm gonna spend this money on bills, and me and my kiddo are gonna go eat a really good meal.
0: That's awesome. You guys enjoy, Stephanie. Congrats on winning. 6 a.m. tomorrow. Your next shot at the cash right here. 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

101.5 KGB, Chad Tyson. So Michael Douglas, his new autobiography is out. That's making some news because I guess he did cocaine back in the day. There were drugs. It's no big surprise, but a lot of people are kind of taken back by some of the stuff in this book. It's no holds barred, I guess. That's per Danny DeVito, who's got to review this out on his socials. Danny DeVito, big fan of stuff he's doing with Always Sunny in Philadelphia. It's such a great show. New season of that rocking right now. But anyways, here's Danny DeVito's review of the Michael Douglas autobiography. Michael Douglas wrote an autobiography? Yes, he did. I told you I'm reading. One Hell of a Ride is a freaking great book, a straight up no holds barred page turner. I was bawling 1 minute and hysterically laughing the next. Love, Danny. There you go. Danny DeVito's review of the Michael Douglas book. So I guess it's something we should read, right? It's

101.5 KGB, Chad Talks. And that's pretty much going to wrap it up for the show tonight. Thanks for hanging out. I'll talk to you back here tomorrow night around 7. Leave you with some Mellencamp tonight. 101.5 KGB. Thanks for hanging on the show this evening. It's been fun.

KGB. 1 week in and Metallica is in their Sphere residency. Lots of weekends running through March, and then they'll pick up their M72 World Tour come springtime. Guys are very busy.

0: 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Thanks for hanging out. It's Stacey with you and Gilmore Girls season. So if you have any ladies in your life that perpetually have that on the TV during the fall, well, the takeout life the characters have. They don't ever eat a home-cooked meal. There's no way those girls could stay that physically fit or be financially okay. So anytime you pass by the TV and Gilmore Girls is on, you remind them.
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Stained doing their Break the Cycle 25th anniversary tour. Yes, Break the Cycle from 2001 is now 7 times platinum. It's been a while, is in particular 8 times platinum. Good for you, Stained.

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More chances for your Friday morning to win $1,000. So seize every opportunity. 9 a.m., your first shot of many chances.

0: 101.5 KGB. Thanks for hanging out. Stacy with you. And at movies and theaters, well, 'tis the season for horror movies, I guess. No thanks to this one called Other Mommy. The Social Reckoning, though, that's in theaters with Mikey Madison, Jeremy Allen White, even Bill Burr in this one, and Jeremy Strong playing Mark Zuckerberg. Verity, after its opening week, did all right. Dakota Johnson, Anne Hathaway, the brunettes with bangs, and Josh Hartnett in that one. But Digger with Tom Cruise wearing prosthetics, I heard a lot of mixed reactions from that one.
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Thanks for hanging out. It's Stacy with you, and while it's still October, we can still rock. It's Rocktober.

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It's 101.5 KGB. It's Stacy, and keeping the rock going, gonna do a tune from the Foos, as in Foo Fighters.

0: 101.5 KGB. Thanks for hanging out. It's Stacy with you. And tons of movies in theaters, big ones. Of course, Resident Evil still doing really well. Practical Magic 2, it is the season, I guess. But new in theaters is Other Mommy, a horror flick. No thanks. The Social Reckoning with Mikey Madison in that one. Even Bill Burr and Jeremy Allen White. Verity with Anne Hathaway, Dakota Johnson, and more. And Tom Cruise starring in Digger. You wouldn't know it unless you saw his name on there. Hearing a lot of mixed reactions from that one.
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Thanks for hanging out, Stacy, with you. And this month we got a couple of Hollywood Bowl shows for Aerosmith and Friends.

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1: Thanks for hanging out. It's Stacy with you, and no date just yet, but Guns N' Roses slash confirmed that they're actively working on new music, and so a new album should be on the way.

0: 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Thanks for hanging out. That's Stacey with you. If you've got Instagram, we do too. But a new premium feature is available called Instagram Plus. You got to pay $3.99 a month for it, but it comes with a new story rewatch count feature, among other things. It actually will show how many times your story was replayed. And then also a search viewer sheet, which lets you check if a specific person saw your post. Sounds like nonsense. Sounds like something none of our souls need. Way to turn obsessions worse, Instagram.
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1: Def Leppard documentary coming our way. I guess early 2027, called Long Live Def Leppard, in theaters.

KGB, thanks for hanging out. It's Stacy with you, and no Nine Inch Nails, no Trent and Atticus doing the score for this one, but The Social Reckoning, the sequel to The Social Network, is in theaters now. Jeremy Strong as Mark Zuckerberg. Bill Burr is in this movie. Jeremy Allen White. Other Mommy, that's a horror movie. Ugh, no thanks. In theaters. And racy movie, thriller, Verity, which did all right in its opening weekend. Anne Hathaway and Dakota Johnson starring in this one. But Digger with Tom Cruise wearing prosthetics. Hearing mixed reactions for that one.

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Conan O'Brien Needs a Friend. 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

0: 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It's Stacy, and dressing up your pet this Halloween. If you are, you're among the others that are spending $860 million to do so. Why are we all doing what we're doing? Why am I in radio? Why am I not designing dog costumes? You can sell anything to a dog mom.
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San Diego's 80s, 90s, and more. It's 101.5 KGB. Thanks for hanging out. It's Stacy with you and a Lenny Kravitz Barbie doll. Lenny Kenny. That's Ken's 65th anniversary, apparently, so they have a Ken Bassiter's collection, and Lenny Kravitz has been honored as a Barbie doll. Does it have dreadlocks? Yes. Does it have cool sunglasses and super dope boots? Yes. And just like in real life, his midriff showing.

0: 101.5 KGB. Lots of movies to come towards the tail end of October and even into November. You got the Godzilla and such, but in theaters now, The Social Reckoning with Bill Burr in this one. Jeremy Strong as Mark Zuckerberg. Other Mommy, that's a horror movie. Blah, no thanks. Verity, which did all right in its opening week with Anne Hathaway and Dakota Johnson. Digger with Tom Cruise in it is doing okay. And Primetime with Robert Pattinson. But Resident Evil still doing really well in theaters.
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101.5 KGB. We'll see what they have for the U.S. Ozfest, or the U.K. Ozfest for that matter. It's supposed to be two different Ozfests happening in 2027. Don't want to trample on this intro. Drummers?

0: I guess a preset on your iHeartRadio app, 101.5 KGB. It's Stacey, and I mean, Halloween spending, record high, man, reaching $13.1 billion here in 2025. It's insane, man. Prices have jumped. So have the sizes of Halloween decor. I saw a werewolf. It was like 20 feet tall. And I'm never going on that street again until November.
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101.5 KGB. Thanks for hanging out. It's Stacey with you, doing some brain stew into Jaded, though I will never forget listening to a streaming service, an unnamed streaming service. It fed me Jaded into brain stew. I still think about it to this day.

San Diego's 80s, 90s, and more. It's 101.5 KGB. Thanks for hanging out. It's Stacy with you. If you do see a Deadhead sticker on a Cadillac, I think it's a good omen.

101.5 KGB. Thanks for hanging out. It's Stacy with you. And just like the 90s, I'm going to rattle off movie listings for you. Rolling Loud, which is with Owen Wilson and Matt Rife at a music festival with Travis Scott in it, too, which is some wild casting. That's in theaters. But new, we got Verity with Anne Hathaway and Dakota Johnson. The Social Reckoning, Mikey Madison, Jeremy Allen White, even Bill Burr in this one. Other Mommy, some horror movie. Blah, no thanks, can't watch the trailer. But also Practical Magic 2, still doing really well. 'Tis the season. Need to...

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0: KGB. Thanks for hanging out. It's Stacy with you. And we got the Godzilla Minus Zero, which is only in theaters November the 6th. And I know some people that already have their tickets insured. You can actually buy your tickets now. It's filmed for IMAX, first time in IMAX format. So I know a lot of people are uber excited for this.
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KGB. Thanks for hanging out. It's Stacy with you, and lots of movies to come towards the tail end of October into November. But Other Mommy, that's out now, a horror movie, which I can't even watch the trailer to. Let's protect our souls. But The Social Reckoning, the sequel to Social Network, with no Trenton Atticus doing the score to this one, but Jeremy Allen White in this one, Jeremy Strong, and Anne Hathaway and Dakota Johnson, the brunettes in Verity, which did all right in its opening week, but the king of the movies right now, Resident Evil.

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Chances to win $1,000 resume today. They didn't give me any keywords. Those start back up, though, 9 a.m. First chance, when we feed you the keyword, you enter it into our website. Be on the lookout for a phone call. They're going to call you to let you know that you're a winner. Good luck. Grace and peace to you. Happy Friday.

0: should see a doctor. I don't think a healthy man can make that kind of smell.
1: Thank God it's Friday!
2: Thank God, indeed. Mm-hmm. Welcome in, everybody. Welcome in. It's 115 KGB. It's TD, Kat, and Fletch on a Bar Card Friday. It's brought to you by Keg and Bottle. There are 10 locations all throughout San Diego County. But it's not just a Bar Card Friday. No, no, no. As you heard there in that open, we have to break down the best smells there are on planet Earth. Maybe even outside of planet Earth. We are going to create the Mount Rushmore of smells, and this all stems from an after-show discussion yesterday that got a little heated, because it turns out it is hard to narrow smells down to the four best.
3: Yeah, because there's so many great ones.
4: Well, no, it's hard because Kat keeps talking about dudes' armpits.
3: I really like the smell of pheromones.
2: There's no possible way that an armpit is carved out of the side of a mountain, and that's what we stare at for the rest of time, because that represents one of the best smells on Earth.
3: It might not be the top four best smells for me, but it probably is one that elicits the most response.
2: Oh, yeah, there's a response, for sure.
3: It can't be like a stinky armpit. It has to be like you showered a couple of hours ago, you've been like walking around, you haven't been working out, light work, you know?
2: No, I absolutely don't know.
3: A little bit of man.
2: I don't know. Fletch, has Kendall ever stuck her nose in your armpit? Your
4: Never
2: wife,
4: once.
2: Kendall.
4: No, she would hate that. She does smell my like forearm, and she likes
3: really?
4: That.
3: Oh.
2: My wife never wants to smell me at
3: all. She doesn't smell you at all.
2: At all. In fact, I'm given all kinds of things to cover up whatever smells I'm emitting. Man, we got $1,000 for you. 13 chances all day long here. You just need a keyword. 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

0: There's a storm a-brewing, and there's rain in the forecast up in Seattle, but it's not going to be raining water. It's going to be raining touchdowns. Touchdowns from a man named after his parents' favorite president, yet misspelled by their bumbling Arizona doctor and their favorite brand of paintbrush. That's right, Brock Purdy will take the field and score no less than 1,000 points this Sunday.
1: Oh, my gosh.
0: But don't just take my word for it. Nah, let's go to the place where all roads lead back to Barack. We now enter the Flex Zone!
2: Yeah!
0: Golly.
2: I was trying to figure out who the president was, and I just couldn't get it. That's very funny, CD.
0: Thank you very much.
2: All right, we're going to start off with Major League Baseball as the league announced yesterday in the middle of what has been an excellent postseason.
0: What?
2: Major League Baseball decides to go ahead and say, hey, in our latest proposition that we've sent over to the Major League Baseball Players Association, we're going to shorten the season down to 154 games. And you know what? We're going to make it a 7-game divisional series in the postseason every year. So you're really not shortening the season, first
0: Correct.
2: And foremost.
0: Right.
2: Secondly, they also threw out there that they're going to allow the higher-seeded teams in the postseason to choose their opponent.
1: What?
2: So if in this year's situation, it went Padres, Cubs, Phillies in the wild card,
1: okay.
2: right? The Padres, or actually the Braves, who were one seed above the Padres, uh-huh. would have gotten to choose in who they would like to play between the Phillies and the Cubs.
1: Wow.
2: Padres would get whoever's left over.
1: That's crazy.
2: It feels anti-sport to me. I honestly hate it.
1: So this is what
2: absolutely.
1: They've announced is happening?
2: This
1: or
2: is what
1: these
2: they
1: are
2: have
1: options?
2: Proposed okay. to the Players Association. Nothing is confirmed yet because there has to be this back and forth. Now, baseball is heading towards a bit of a disaster come December 1st when these two sides realize they are further apart than ever. This is only strengthening, or I guess widening, the divide between the two groups.
0: So, 162 down to 154.
2: Right, and they cited injury concerns.
0: Okay, I also saw that they said that they're going to take every Monday off mm-hmm. in the season. So, which I think they used to do that long ago.
2: It feels like it's Thursdays now, where most teams are off on Thursdays.
0: Oh, okay. Whatever it is, I mean, okay, you're right. You're adding now a couple games in the postseason, so you're almost back up to the amount of games you were going to play anyway. So if you're citing injury concerns, you're lying to us.
2: And 7 games isn't enough to stem Tommy John surgeries. Like the numbers are still there. It's because of how people are pitching now, not because of how many games they're pitching.
0: I don't understand this at all. The fact that you can choose your own adventure here in the postseason is the dumbest thing I've ever heard.
1: Yeah.
2: They're trying to turn it into a little bit more of a basketball situation where they're trying to eliminate eventually the NL West, the AL West. They're trying to eliminate divisionals. They're trying to make it to where there's an East, there's a West, and whoever gets in the playoffs from there is it. I hate it. I really hate it.
0: Ugh.
2: All right, last night in the NFL, Cowboys lose to the Bucks 24-16.
1: Ooh.
2: And if there's one word to describe that game, it'd be embarrassing for the Ooh. Cowboys. However, that's what somebody told Dak Prescott when he was walking off the field in his own tunnel.
1: They said embarrassing.
2: There was a worker in the Cowboys tunnel who, as Dak Prescott, the Cowboys quarterback, was walking back to the locker room, said embarrassing.
1: Yikes.
2: This whole thing is caught on camera. Dak Prescott turns to him, says something to the guy,
1: uh-huh.
2: and then walks off. Now, we've found out it's a third-party contractor who's working for the Cowboys, who's positioned just outside the player's exit from AT&T Stadium Field.
1: He's going to be fired.
2: Dak
1: for sure.
2: Prescott is livid at it because he thought it was a Cowboys team employee who said
1: that. I mean, it basically is. Even if you're a third-party contractor, you're still working with the Cowboys.
2: And the guy told no lies. It was an embarrassing loss as the Bucks are dealing with a backup quarterback and are 0-4.
1: Why do you got to kick the guy when he's down?
0: Unbelievable, to be quite honest.
2: Oh, it's kind of amazing. I hate the Cowboys. All right, finally, I guess whatever team I root for in the postseason just starts losing after the Padres exit. I put my faith into the underdog story of this year's Major League Baseball postseason, the Chicago White Sox. Well, they just lost 2 straight games at home.
1: Oh,
2: now they
1: no.
2: need to go to Cleveland to play the Guardians in Game 5 of the ALDS, and neither of these games have been particularly close. Like, it seems like whatever pixie dust the White Sox had been going on them is gone because the Guardians are kicking some butt.
1: So they're 2-2 right now?
2: 2-2.
0: And whatever fans they had left in about the 5th inning yesterday, there was a lot of empty seats there towards the end of that game that you bought a playoff ticket. No, absolutely not. Did you watch the football game last night.
2: All of it, yeah.
0: Okay, well, I got questions for you, and Al Michaels up in the booth because apparently people are upset and ready to see him go away. Also, your keyword this hour is cash. Take that over to 115KGB. Enter it for your shot at $1,000.
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0: but it is causing a little bit of a slowdown, leaving our South Bay still pretty much up to speed for North 805 and the North 5.
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0: fund yourself is cash. We're cash over to our website for a shot at $1,000. Meanwhile, the Sphere out in Las Vegas is currently being occupied by Metallica, and reviews are coming in for the show, which we did see some footage online. It looks insane.
1: That looks like you're in hell.
0: Yeah, it looks like you've gone to hell.
2: Yeah,
1: but in a good way, if that makes sense.
2: No, it doesn't.
0: The critics are saying this is absolutely spellbinding. That is the word that they're using.
1: Dude, I'm going to be in Vegas while Metallica is there.
2: Oh, please go.
1: I want the tickets. Have you seen the cost?
0: Yeah. No. Yeah. They're about $1,000 each.
2: No way.
0: To start, you're in the back for a grand.
2: Wow. Ooh-wee. Might as well go at Snapdragon.
1: I'm going to miss that.
0: We missed

0: 101.5 KGB, it's TD, Cat, and Fletch here in the morning. Yesterday was Thursday night football. It was the Bucks. It was the boys. And I didn't watch any of it. I didn't watch a single second of it.
1: When I
0: saw the game, I thought, lame.
1: Why? Yeah. People love the Cowboys.
0: Cowboy fans love the Cowboys.
1: I really got into what's the show that the cheerleaders have?
2: DCC.
1: Yes.
2: Cowboys cheerleaders.
1: Oh. Yes, thank you.
0: I also got into that.
1: I like the storylines in there.
2: Favorite show of all time.
1: No way. Mm-hmm.
0: It's actually pretty crazy what they go through.
1: Uh-huh.
0: I mean, it's crazy.
2: I can't stand that show. It's on my house all the time. She rewatches it from season
0: three. She rewatches it?
2: She goes back to like when it was on the Country Music Channel and watches those.
0: What?
2: Yes.
1: Interesting.
0: That's insane.
1: Al Michaels, though. Interesting is another way to say it.
0: Al Michaels, oh, yeah. Interesting. Al Michaels, also interesting on the call. He's a legend, obviously. Apparently, people want him out.
2: This is back-to-back weeks where Al Michaels has just had kind of rough appearances. Like, I love Al Michaels. He's maybe my favorite broadcaster of all time.
1: Wow.
2: You hear Miracle on Ice, like Al was on the call. Do you believe in miracles? That was him back in 1989, I think so.
0: Okay.
2: Maybe earlier.
0: All right.
2: But that was Al Michaels. And so now he is way past his prime, and he's doing Thursday Night Football, which he never really wanted to do in the first place. And he's just very unenthusiastically calling these games.
0: Mm.
2: So there was like a 55-yard run from Bucky Irving last night that sounded like a 5-yard run from Al Michaels.
0: Oh.
2: There was a Javonte Williams touchdown last night, who's the running back for the Dallas Cowboys, that he didn't say his name right in the first place and then didn't really get excited about the touchdown. Mm. It's just Al's lost maybe his, what do they call it? They've lost their punch.
0: Well, that's too bad.
2: It is too bad because he is a legend.
0: He absolutely. So you think this is his last season?
2: I think this might be his last couple of games.
0: Really? They cut him before the end of the season?
2: Performance is performance, man. This is a what have you done for me lately industry.
1: Wow.
2: And he's signed through the end of this year, but I don't think that means that they're not going to try to get somebody else in.
0: God, Fletcher, cold as ice.
1: Everything is cutthroat these days.
2: Not me, dude. That's the world. I love Al.
0: You just said you'd cut him. You just said your words.
2: Amazon might.
0: Those were your words.
2: I still like listening to Al, even though he is going senile.
1: Oh,
0: my

0: 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Kat Fletch. Kat picked out her outfit for today, yesterday at about 2:30.
1: What?
0: Am I wrong?
1: What do you mean?
0: Am I wrong?
1: No, I picked my outfit this morning.
0: Oh, no, I saw you on TV. You went to bed in that.
1: No, that picture was from last time I was on
0: what?
1: TV.
0: What? Oh,

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0: 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That's what we started talking about yesterday after the show, and I don't remember why, but it broke into conversation, and then we tried to break down which ones were the absolute top-notch best smells ever. So we said, you know what?
1: That smell!
0: Yeah, we need to create the Mount Rushmore of smells, which... whittling it down to four smells?
2: That's really hard.
0: Turns out, yeah. Yeah, because, okay, Kat, what's the top smell in your mind right off the get-go that you could think of?
2: That's so hard.
3: And what the hell is that smell?
2: The smell that I really like every day, that I smell every day,
0: is
2: my cats. Like, just putting my nose right in where their neck is.
0: Okay, I don't know if that would even make the list of... the top 100 smells.
4: What was that noise you just made?
2: I was smelling and being excited. That's what I do when I smell my cats. I'm just like, man, you smell so good.
0: Man,
2: I don't know how cats do it. They smell great all the time.
4: Whispering into the mic. Are you doing ASMR over here?
2: I'm enjoying the thought.
5: So good.
2: I'm enjoying the thought of it.
0: I mean, there's got to be the smell of bacon cooking.
2: Nope, not for me.
0: That wouldn't be a top smell on the planet?
2: No, because it smells like your whole house, like your clothes are going to stink like fried food.
0: Oh, if my clothes could smell like bacon every day, oh my gosh, sign me up.

0: 101.5 KGB, and we are doing it. The Mount Rushmore of smells. You get four. That's it. You take it all in.
1: What's your favorite scent?
0: You only get four. Four, and
1: that's really hard.
0: It is hard when you start to break down how many things smell so good. Mm-hmm. But we opened up the phone lines. We asked you to call in, and you did. 888-570-1015 is the phone number. We go to Danielle up in RB. Danielle, what is on the Mount Rushmore of smells?
2: Okay, don't come at me here, but I am a big dog lover, and when my dog gets dirty, she puts out a corn chip smell.
1: Ew.
2: That's it for me.
1: Oh, gross. Danielle.
3: When our dog is under the blankets, we say he's working in the Frito factory.
1: No, you don't.
3: I hate the smell. Okay. My wife loves it, though.
1: It actually smells like corn chips?
0: Yes, yeah. It smells almost exactly like corn chips.
3: Like if you open up a bag of Fritos and put your nose in it, that's what Brock smells like.
0: So I looked it up one day because I thought, why does the dog smell like corn chips? And why do I love this smell? It's yeast.
1: Oh.
0: It's yeast.
1: It's yeasty?
0: Yes.
1: Oh, dirty dog smell is like actually
0: that's not
1: like
0: dirty.
1: One,
0: the dog was
1: one
0: just
1: of the
0: washed.
1: One of the worst smells to me.
0: No, the dog was just washed. But Danielle, I mean, if it's a yeast smell, I mean, you'd say that about bread, right?
2: Right.
0: Thank you. Thank you. See, all of a sudden, you can see up on a mountaintop. There's just a dog foot sticking up there with the odor marks coming out of it.
1: Oh no, I think the smell of cats are a lot better than the smell of dogs.
0: Gosh, always. Listen, if you want to join in here and give us something, 888-570-1015.
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3: SeaWorld Halloween tickets coming up, just after 7:30, but we're putting together the Mount Rushmore of smells. How about fresh cut lumber? Anyone?
4: I was going to say, like, when you're using a chainsaw.
3: It's
4: whatever the shavings are that
3: see?
4: Pop off.
3: See? Cat, not
2: just nature in general without cutting the tree down. I like that smell.

0: I can smell it, and I can then say whether or not it should be on the Mount Rushmore of smells. But we need you to do that as well. Actually, we're breaking down here in studio of our favorite smells, trying to put together a list. Kat, you have currently said armpits and cats.
1: Neither of those.
0: Pretty good list.
1: Are making it to the Mount Rushmore.
2: But wow. not regular armpits, like the smell of a man's musk in his armpit when it's not too stinky and it doesn't have like fake deodorant smell, but also he hasn't done too much. It's like a little bit of man musk.
1: That is very specific.
0: Yeah,
2: it is. But maybe it's like you took a shower at night and then you wake up in the morning and then I smell your armpit.
1: I don't think you would like that. I'll give you one that might actually make the Mount Rushmore.
0: Okay.
1: Crisp mountain air.
2: Ooh,
1: like,
2: yes.
1: Wake up first thing in the morning. Mm-hmm. You walk out the front door for the first time, whether you're in Tahoe or Julian or up wherever Kat goes, the Grand Tetons, and you just smell that air.
2: Mm-hmm. Yes.
0: Yeah, it's cold.
2: It's
0: crisp.
2: Clean,
1: it kind of
2: bites
1: your nose a little bit.
0: To me, there's got to be a little pine in it.
1: Oh, yeah.
0: Almost filtering the air, but the coolness and the coldness of the air really adds to it.
2: The smell of nature.
1: Where my head's at right now is Tahoe. Like, you're in Tahoe and you open up the door for the first time.
0: I kind of love that.
1: God, it gets you.
0: I kind of love it. I do feel like that one. It's because it almost resets you as well. You know, you get a big lung full of mountain
2: for the day.
0: Air. Yeah, and you feel like, oh God. You know what? As of right now, I'm putting that one on Mount Rushmore.
2: Okay.
0: All right.
2: One we agree on.
0: Right. If you have one that's not armpits or cats, 888-570-1015. We want to hear from you.

0: SeaWorld Hallow Scream tickets. We have a family four-pack for you. SeaWorld Hallow Scream, this is a good time. Six terrifying houses, eight scare zones, hidden speakeasies, coasters after dark, and a whole lot more, including the I Know What You Did Last Summer, the final catch, and Area 64 Mothership. And, Kat, you looked it up after I said, why is it 64?
1: Yeah, instead of Area, is it the normal one, Area 61?
0: Yeah, 51. You're pretty 51. Close. Yeah, pretty close. we're in the ballpark, you know, over 50, I guess.
1: But, yeah, SeaWorld San Diego opened up in 1964.
0: Look at that.
1: So that's
0: why. Look at that tie-in. Be caller number 10 right now, 888.

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1: Tropical storm Rachel could bring rain and high surf to San Diego this weekend. The storm is going to bring gusty winds, cloud cover, like I said, high surf, possible coastal flooding. So a coastal flood advisory is in effect through 2 p.m. Tuesday due to higher than average tides and potential flooding for low-lying coastal areas. Waves up to 7 feet are possible.
2: Whoa.
1: On the south-facing beaches. This is a pretty gnarly storm. I do believe it's a Category 3 that is knocked down to a tropical storm. I think that's where we're at with this thing.
2: Okay.
1: But Rachel seems like the wrong name for it. I don't know any mean Rachels.
2: That's actually so true. Hmm. The only Rachels that I know, I love.
1: There we go.
2: It's like a very sweet, sweet gal kind of name.
3: Maybe it'll be a sweet gal type of rain.
1: Maybe. Ooh, we need it.
3: Like a nice little cozy Sunday rain.
2: I'm looking forward to some rain, you guys.
1: I am too. But I think it's supposed to rain at about 8 or 9 o'clock on Saturday night, and then it'll wrap up Sunday morning. That's what it's showing currently in our area. So I don't know. I don't know what happens along the coast.
2: Bad news for the sold-out show at North Island Credit Union Amphitheater in Chula Vista. Mana is going to be Saturday night, and you know that's roofless out there.
1: I don't know. Was that a real word that you said?
2: Mana. They're like a very famous Mexican band.
1: I'd never heard of them. I do not know it. Halloween candy prices are up. I know that.
2: Great.
1: Uh-huh. According to a new study, 71% since 2021. That's more than triple the national rate of inflation. Which, have you guys bought any Halloween candy?
3: No, not
2: this
1: year. It's expensive.
2: Is it?
1: I mean, one bag, they're like $6-7.
2: Wow.
3: I feel like a reality check hit me yesterday when I bought a bag of Doritos for like $7.
2: Whoa.
1: What's crazy. So you'll find them on sale. Mm-hmm. But if you see printed on the bag, it'll say $7.49.
3: Wild.
1: God, wild.
2: Everything's
1: agree.
2: Really expensive right now.
1: Mm-hmm. Here's what else is wild. Sioux Plantation, we announced this, maybe it was a couple days ago, that they teased a comeback for Southern California. And in the tease on Instagram showed palm trees and waves and the Welcome to California sign. So we thought, oh my gosh, they started in San Diego. They're going to come back to San Diego. But they announced this morning, going to be in the OC. Fountain Valley
2: will be
1: the first one.
2: Teases have been so broad, or they're just saying coming back to California.
1: Yeah, well, I mean, yeah, but would you drive to Fountain Valley to go to Sioux Plantation?
3: Yep.
2: They closed down before I moved to San Diego, so unfortunately, I've yet to try Sioux Plantation.
3: No, it's happening.
2: It feels like they're going to come to San Diego next.
1: Well, yeah.
2: Like, you're not going to open up in OC and not open up in San Diego.
1: Only if the Fountain Valley location does well, so we have to go feed the beast. We got to get there.
2: Road trip.
1: When I'm in Sioux Plantation, I don't know if I think there's a lot of great smells that I could put on the Mount Rushmore, but maybe you have a suggestion for the Mount Rushmore of smells. Give us a call, 888-570-1015.
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4: 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There is a trash truck fire West 54 at Rio Drive. That's over on the shoulder. West 54 is solid from the 125. North 805 at Imperial crashes, blocking the left lane. North 805 bumper to bumper from the 54 up to the 8. And North 5 UR stop and go from 8th Street to the 163. 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On October 30th, one lucky winner will score cash, and more cash, or a spin for $100,000 during the 3C's giveaway only at San Diego's favorite casino.
5: Woo-wee! Love that money. Love that money. And actually, you can win yourself $1,000, too, by taking that keyword check over to our website as we assemble the Mount Rushmore of smells. I've currently put Fresh Mountain Air on the list.
4: I think that's on all. That's the one that all three of us have agreed upon.
5: Now, we could get a phone call where somebody throws one out, and it could knock it down. Mm-hmm. Maybe it gets knocked down to number five because we can only have four. I will also put out there, you tell me, the pavement after a summer rainstorm. God, it smells good. Okay.
4: That's a good smell, but also it's got like an artificial asphalt smell to it. Not my favorite. Golly. That's not on my Mount Rushmore.
5: You have armpits and cats.
4: Not just any armpit. A man's musk, a little bit of musk of the armpit.
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0: 105 KGB. It's TD Cat and Fletch here in the morning trying to put together the Mount Rushmore of smells. Yep, we're doing the hard work so you don't have to. The four best smells ever created. We go to the phone lines here. Who are we talking to and where are you calling from?
1: It's Todd from Ramona.
2: Hey, Todd.
1: You guys are going to think I'm weird. You guys are going to think I'm weird for this, but I used to ride dirt bikes when I was younger. Two-stroke exhaust and gasoline.
0: Hell yeah, brother.
3: Gas was going on my Mount Rushmore.
0: Yeah, but Todd's right, though. A two-stroke?
2: I don't know the difference of a smell of gas versus a two-stroke gas.
0: Well, the two-stroke gas has oil mixed in it.
3: Mm.
0: Yeah, so like a weed whacker. Mm-hmm.
3: That's a good smell.
0: Revs up real high. It's a good smell. But he's right. Those dirt bikes, God, they smell good. I'm going to put that as a qualifier, Todd.
2: Wow.
0: I like that a lot. I will see if it sticks. Thank you very much for the call. The Mount Rushmore of smells. We get back to it. If you have one you want to add, 888-570-1015. We want to hear from you.

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0: And what the hell is that smell?
1: What is that smell indeed? Because we need to get the top four, okay? We currently, the top of the list is Crisp Mountain Air.
2: Yeah.
1: Crisp Mountain Air, which I do think is great. Sweet Lynn gave us a call. She said she wants everything baked. Apple pie, fresh baked bread, which... That might be on the list.
2: Yeah.
1: A fresh baked sourdough loaf. Pretty good.
3: Charcoal barbecue.
1: Ding, ding.
2: Charcoal
1: Ring the bell.
2: Barbecue.
1: Where's the bell? The charcoal barbecue has to be up there.
3: With the lighter fluid first on it, that first ignition.
2: Woo! Oh, and that does kind of take care of your itch for the gas smell as well, Fletch. Yeah. It's a two for one, really.
1: About that. Can't you smell that smell? I can't. You know what? Actually, as soon as you said it, I could smell the smell.
3: I know, right?
1: Sweetland also said chocolate chip cookies.
2: Yeah, a freshly baked cookie is a great scent.
1: I said bacon. She said bacon. Anybody else say bacon?
3: Bacon's good. Bacon's on the list.
2: I'm not into this. Well,
3: you don't eat meat.
2: I don't eat meat, but also I don't like the smell of like a bunch of meat cooking in your house because it just feels like your hair and your clothes are going to soak up that smell.
3: In a good way.
1: Yeah, yeah.
2: I don't like the smell of fried food outside of the house or really in the house.
1: Okay, I'm taking bacon off the list. Also, that keyword.
2: It can stay on your list. It's just not on my list.
1: We're making one list. We've got multiple lists. Keyword you need is credit if you want to get $1,000 here. Credit. Here's some Led Zeppelin, 101.5 KGB.

0: The Mount Rushmore of smells. That's what we're putting together here. 115 KGB. We've opened up the phone lines to get your suggestions, and we go back to it. Jessica Rabbit out in El Cajon. Jessica Rabbit, what are we adding to the Mount Rushmore of smells?
1: Okay, so I'm a huge fan of comfort and nostalgic smells. So I had to narrow it down to old bookstore smells, freshly ground coffee, and leather jacket after rain.
2: Ooh. Leather jacket after rain.
0: After the rain? Is your leather jacket ruined?
1: Yes, like a ride in the rain.
0: Okay,
1: no,
0: all right.
1: That's what they're built
0: for. Okay, leather jacket.
1: Motorcycles, come on.
0: Yep, absolutely.
3: Yeah, you idiot.
2: Jessica Rabbit's a badass.
0: Really, honestly, a badass. Now, so just the smell of leather alone to me could make the list.
2: I do like it.
0: So now, leather after it rains, does that make it more pungent to the nostrils?
2: It must.
0: Old bookstore also key. And I also thought no one has said coffee. My wife also texted and said, a new baby smell.
2: Ooh.
0: I cannot get enough of. That has to be the top of the list.
2: Yes, I think that new babies smell similar to cats. Just
0: what?
2: Fresh and yummy.
3: Cat has one of those disorders where she thinks she birthed her cats. So, like, she literally thinks the genetic traits from her have been passed down.
2: We do
3: to her
2: look
3: cat.
2: Similar.
3: Ladies do have that thing about babies.
0: 888-570-1015 if you want to add something to the list or give Cat a therapy session. Either one, we'll take it.

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1: 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South 5 at H Street, a crash is over on the shoulder. There's a backup from the 54. West 54 at Rio Drive, a truck fire has you backed up from the 125. North 805, stop and go from Division up to the 8. And West 8, slow from College to the 805 interchange. 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They make sleep easy.
2: 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And we got $1,000 up for grab this hour. 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Credits is the keyword you need. We also have SeaWorld tickets, Hollow Scream tickets, a family four-pack coming up in about 10 minutes. So make sure you have it locked in here as we put together the Mount Rushmore of smells.
3: Can't you smell that smell?
2: Smells ever created, or not created, I guess, created by God. How about a campfire?
1: Ooh,
4: campfire's top notch.
2: Campfire's pretty
1: good. That's a good one.
2: Pretty good. What do you got? Give us a call, 888-570.

0: It's TD Cat and Fletch here, KGB Mornings, as we put together the top smells ever created in the history of time, whether it's man-made or nature-made. We want to know which ones are the best. We're creating the Mount Rushmore of smells. We go to the phones here. Mike in Escondido, our amigo in Escondido. Mike, what is the best smell in the world?
1: I've got three for you.
0: Okay.
1: The smell of fresh-cut grass.
0: Yep.
1: The smell of the rain, a summer rain when it hits the road.
0: Thank you.
1: And the scent of perfume on a woman's ankles.
2: Ooh, on her ankles?
0: All right, Mike.
3: Hey, yo, Mike, you like feet?
1: What? Oh, I love feet.
0: I like
3: Mike. Mike's got some socks you can sell.
0: Yeah, I mean, so specifically the ankles have a different perfume smell than, say, the neck?
1: Oh, yeah.
2: Wow.
3: God, this is a client.
2: We might need an off-air conversation.
0: All right, hang on, Mike. We need to get some info from you. You are our winner. Listen, I'm putting it up here to be voted on. I'm going to tell you, when you said it, we have visitors in the room. We got some smiles and thumbs up on this. I had no idea that perfume on the ankle of a woman.
2: Yeah, I wasn't sure about that.

0: Chick, a Hall of Fame player, incredible coach, hilarious actor.
1: I agree. And, you know, it's this in the 80s and 90s through SNL, and the Bears became this icon. And man,
0: you ever see Kicking and Screaming with Will Ferrell? The soccer movie.
1: Right.
0: It's a kid
1: great
0: movie.
1: Job.
0: Ditka kills it in that movie.
1: And all he had to be was Ditka.
0: Yeah.
1: It was great.
0: That's a bigger than life personality, man.
1: Yeah,
0: that sucks.
1: That one hit me real hard. But very, very sad. Very sad. Starbucks is working with advisors. They're exploring the potential takeover of Chipotle Mexican Grill, a mega deal that would cost an estimated $39 to $50 billion. It would become the largest restaurant acquisition in history.
2: Wow.
1: Can I get Starbucks while I'm at Chipotle?
0: That is the first time TD has ever said Chipotle correctly.
2: That's
1: true. I said it correctly for you.
0: He usually is Chipotle.
2: Yeah, it's interesting.
1: That's how I like to say Chipotle. Is that a problem?
2: It's just not right. Yeah.
1: I don't know. So Starbucks and Chipotle are going to be together.
2: Oh, gosh.
1: If you're into it.
2: It would be cool to have a combo restaurant of the two.
1: That would be so gross to have a burrito and a cup of coffee. 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

0: 105 KGB. We're putting together the list of best smells ever. But first, we have to congratulate Anna. Anna, where is she calling from? San Diego?
1: Mm-hmm.
0: Who won those SeaWorld Hall of Scream tickets. Congratulations, Anna.
2: Yay, thank you.
0: Woo-hoo, woo-hoo. You also said you had a top smell you wanted to add to the list. What's the best smell ever?
2: The best smell to me is gardenias. I love them.
1: Oh, the flowers.
0: Okay, gardenias.
1: You know what? I don't think anybody has said any flower at this point.
0: You know what's crazy, Anna? Never even thought about it.
1: I didn't either.
0: I never even thought to stop and smell the roses or the gardenias.
1: My top flower scent is a peony.
0: Okay.
1: They smell so good.
3: A peony?
1: Peony.
3: Is that the storm that's coming to hit California?
0: That's the one. That's just the shape. It's called Rachel.
3: Oh, gotcha.
0: Mm-hmm. I might say lilac. I guess I like that.
1: Lavender.
0: I like? Actually, if I'm thinking of a flower, and I guess it's technically a flower, an orange blossom.
1: Ooh. Does it smell like oranges?
0: Yeah, you've never smelled orange blossoms?
1: I don't think
3: You're
1: I have.
3: You're so real manly today, Stevie.
0: Whatever, I'm
1: As
0: fine.
1: Opposed to
0: I'm fine.
1: Usually?
0: Listen, I'm not mad at a gardenia. So thank you, Anna. We're going to add it to the list here, and congratulations. Enjoy SeaWorld. If you have something you want to add, we are getting close to calling it here the top four smells of all time on a Bar Card Friday, by the way. Give us a call, 888-570-1015.

0: Mike Papanesco, our new friend. And I'm not even kidding here. It's 101.5 KGB. It's TD. It's Kat. It's Fletch in the morning. Kat, for the past, what's it been, 20, 25 minutes?
1: Maybe 15. I don't know.
0: I think it's been longer than that.
2: Direct quote from Mike.
3: Hey, Kat, you know I'm going to hit you up.
0: Mm-hmm. Has not happened. And Kat has been searching.
1: I have checked my DM requests in Twitter and in Instagram. I have no message from Mike.
0: So much so you had to download Twitter.
1: Because you I didn't have it on my phone anymore.
0: You've deleted it.
2: Genuinely, Kat's like upset about this.
0: This is the God's honest truth. Is it at Kit Kat Fisher everywhere?
1: On X and on Instagram, yeah.
0: I mean, I've never seen her this excited to look through her DMs.
2: She's the girl who sold the socks.
0: Wow. See what you did there. I see what you did there. It's Nirvana, 101.5 KGB. Mike.

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0: the top four smells ever, the Mount Rushmore of smells. We have a giant list going. We're getting a count on all the votes that are coming in, and
1: love feet.
0: Yeah, and we've made a foot connection.
2: That
0: maybe.
2: Is a smell that some people really enjoy.
0: The smell of feet.
2: Uh-huh.
0: Well, Mike and Escondido.
1: Oh, I love feet.
0: Yeah, he likes feet, but he also likes the smell of perfume on feet.
2: On ankles.
0: On ankles. Uh-huh. On ankles specifically. Have we got another keyword for you if you want to win $1,000? That's coming up right at 9 o'clock. And we kick off a Bar Card Friday brought to you by Keg and Bottles.

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0: It's 115 KGB, one of my favorite Aerosmith songs there on a Bar Card Friday. It's brought to you by Keg and Bottle. There are 10 locations all throughout San Diego County, and we want to get you ready for the weekend here. And the USS Abraham Lincoln came into port.
1: Welcome back, boys.
2: Oh,
1: how about that?
2: Oh, my gosh.
1: How about that?
2: Got
1: some
2: videos,
1: emotional stories.
2: Yeah, the video, just watching people run up and embrace. First hug in almost a year. It makes me cry.
3: How about the dads who had never seen their kids in real life?
0: Right. Yeah. Which I've seen two different articles that said one, there was 50 parents that met their children for the first time, and another one said 122. So somewhere in between 50 and 122
2: so sweet.
0: Parents meeting their kids for the first time. It's crazy. They were out there for 322 days.
2: It's a long time. And I saw that it was the second longest deployment. The longest since the Vietnam War.
0: Wow.
3: Crazy.
0: Wow, it's crazy.
3: It wasn't supposed to be that long. Everything kept getting delayed and delayed on their way back, and they stepped up and answered the duty every single time. God, I'm proud of those
0: people.
3: Which,
0: you know what?
3: Thank you.
0: On this Bar Card Friday, absolutely thank you. Thank you to our servicemen and women. God bless our troops. God bless America. Thank you, thank you, thank you. What a sight to see him come home all lined up around the edge of the ship as it's rolling into the bay here.
2: I'd be so mad. I come home and it's 98 degrees and gas is $7 a gallon. I'd be like, what the heck is going on in San Diego?
0: A year ago wasn't like this.
2: The day after the Padres lose in the playoffs. Yeah, I'd be like, damn.
0: Way to bring down the mood,
2: well,
0: Kat.
2: I just can't believe that's what they came home to.
0: Well, you know, we're putting together the Mount Rushmore of smells. No one has said the beach.
2: Ooh.
0: The salt water.
2: Salty water is quite nice.
0: It does.
3: It smells like dead fish, though.
0: That's what I think. That's what I think.
2: Not when the ocean breeze hits you. It's like just salty air.
0: So my wife loves the salty air. She loves the smell of suntan lotion, which there have been several people who have called in on suntan lotion. Suntan lotion and two-stroke motor sitting in contention to be on the Mount Rushmore of smells.
2: Yeah, because think, both of those smells coincide with, like, doing an activity that people love. So the suntan lotion, it's like, okay, I'm going to be out in the sun. Maybe I'm at the beach. Maybe I'm at a water park.
0: I've gotten off track here as we're going through the smells, and you're going to, yep, see, a bottle of whiskey. Now, we got a bottle of Woodford Reserve that we picked up at Keg and Bottle. We actually picked it up at the Del Cerro location right off the 8 and
3: it's the big
0: college
3: bottle.
2: It's huge.
0: That is a big old bottle of Woodford Reserve that we are going to mix up a drink with. In fact, the drink today, and I can't wait to smell it and see if that gets added to the Mount Rushmore of smells. It's called the Honest Abe. All right, it's the Honest Abe.
3: He's nice. On the actual Mount Rushmore.
0: He is actually on Mount Rushmore. Look at what
3: we've done here.
0: We're going to tell you what we're making. We're going to tell you how to make it and how to get the ingredients at Keg and Bottle on a Bar Card Friday coming up next. Mother.

0: 101.5 KGB. It's TD, Kat, and Fletch here on a Bar Card Friday. 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As today, in honor of the USS Abraham Lincoln getting to port here, we're making the Honest Abe, okay? The bourbon and ginger ale cocktail. We're going to use 2 ounces of bourbon. We're going to use 4 ounces of ginger ale, 1/2 ounce of lemon juice, and a lemon wedge. So I'll start by putting some ice in the glass, which okay. I feel like, yeah, that worked out well. Ice everywhere. Oh, Kat, I forgot. Since I couldn't make a non-alcoholic version, I got you something.
1: Oh, what'd you get? Oh, no.
0: Got you a water, but a cool water.
1: Liquid, huh? Death.
0: Yeah,
1: thank
0: how about
1: you so
0: that?
1: Much.
0: We'll party on a Bar Card Friday.

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0: 101.5 KGB on a bar card Friday. It's brought to you by Keg and Bottle. There are 10 locations all throughout San Diego County. There's also one up in Santa Barbara. There's two out in Chicago area now and one in Ann Arbor.
1: My pops is in Chicago right now, and he said he's going to swing by.
2: What? No way!
1: And he's going to say, you better have this show on TD Cat Pledge.
2: Talking about what we're talking about.
1: Said the other show name.
0: Yeah. Awesome. Nah, it's totally normal. That's just flows. Hey, cheers as we mixed up an Honest Abe here in honor of our servicemen and women coming back into port on the USS Abraham Lincoln.
2: Pretty cool. Now, what's in that Honest Abe?
0: Bourbon, ginger ale, and some lemon juice.
1: Just delightful is what
0: it is. It is a little crisp and refreshing. Mm. It's a lemony lemon bourbon. You know what? I've got no problem with it. I'm fine with that.
2: If that was a smell instead of a drink, would it go on your Mount Rushmore of smells?
0: It almost has no smell whatsoever.
1: That smells like
2: true.
1: You
2: ginger
1: took,
2: ale and lemon?
1: It smells like you took a lemon and you squeezed it into a bottle of bourbon.
0: Yeah, but I mean, it's very faint.
1: Mm-hmm. But it's good.
0: Yeah, I mean, would it be the top smell ever? Would it be better than fresh mountain air, charcoal barbecue, leather, sunscreen, or two-stroke motor?
1: No, it would not be.
0: I would say no on that.
1: This would be very nice if you're on like a Costco lawn chair in your front yard while trick-or-treaters are coming up to take some candy off your porch.
0: That's true. I wouldn't mind that whatsoever. Not at all. Mm-hmm. You like to hand out candy for trick-or-treaters.
2: I do like to do that, but I haven't been able to because I live in like a gated apartment complex.
0: That's mean.
2: So we don't get trick-or-treaters.
0: There are people who will go down to the gate and hand out candy.
2: Oh, really? And just you sit out there all night?
0: Yeah.
2: For hours? You're just waiting out on the curb?
0: Hours and hours and hours.
2: No, I'm not doing that.
0: Do you ever hand out the little bottles, like the little shots that you can buy of maybe Fireball whiskey?
2: Oh, like to the parents?
0: Yeah.
2: Oh, that's fun.
0: I do that. I'll pick up the sleeves of them. They have them. Tony Conja, owner-operator Keg and Bottle, brings them in over at Keg and Bottle.
2: I do feel like that is a thing that people do. Like the waiting at your door for trick-or-treaters is something you do if you have kids. And I don't have kids. I feel like usually one parent will take the kids trick-or-treating and then the other parent is at the house having the kids come by.
1: I think it's just something you do if you live in a neighborhood.
2: Yeah, but aren't you out on Halloween?
1: No, last year we had a great time sitting on our front porch. But last year, one of our neighbors did Jello shots for all the parents.
0: Yeah, that's cool too.
2: That's cool too.
1: It was awesome.
2: Because I'm thinking like about even when there. I lived in a house, I feel like I was always out on Halloween. I wasn't at home doing trick or treating.
1: Yeah, but you party.
0: You do party.
2: Big time. Yeah, big time party are you guys?
1: On weeknights, which is crazy.
2: Once in a while.
0: It's like four nights a week. You have something going on.
2: I've been home every night this week, I think.
0: Are you sure?
2: I feel like I have been, except for Sunday.
0: Well, all right. Beg to differ. Oh, you didn't go to that concert. Never mind.

0: Wow, a lot just unraveled here on a Bar Card Friday, brought to you by Keg and Bottle, 101.5 KGB. It's TD Cat and Fletch, and Mama Dale just texted in and said, Cat went to the Padres game. Oh, yeah, you did go out.
1: Burn. I forgot. Okay, on our last break, we were talking about how I've been home every night this week, which is kind of rare for me. Your mom remembered for me that I did go to the Padres playoff. I went to game four on Tuesday night. I forgot that I did that.
0: It was nice of her to do that.
2: Honestly, the smell of opening day might need to be on the Melrose.
0: Is that fresh cut grass?
2: I think it is.
0: So I'm going to tell you right now, again, if we're putting together the Mount Rushmore of smells.
3: And what the hell is that smell?
0: As we are getting all of the votes in here, fresh cut grass falls right below coffee, which falls right below leather, which this is crazy. There has been a late surge from what I'm assuming Kat has now texted all of your friends and said, hey, please DM the show. Cats, the smell of cats is now sitting in sixth place. It is nearly cracking the top four and could end up on the Mount Rushmore of the best smells ever.
1: Cats smell great. They kind of smell like babies. It's just a fresh, yummy scent.
0: No, they

0: It's the smell of Woodford Reserve, I believe, which you can pick up at any keg and bottle location as we're sipping on Honest Abe's here on a Bar Cart Friday, which is whiskey, some ginger ale, and lemon juice, essentially, which I'll put up the recipe after the show on Instagram. But I would not say that is one of the top smells at the moment because it's currently not in the top 10.
1: Can't you smell that smell?
0: No. No, in fact, I'm going to say right now that leather has nearly dropped out of the top 10 in the recent voting.
2: Wow.
0: Fresh cut grass has moved up. The smell of coffee has moved up. Sunscreen nearly to be overtaken here by coffee. And then two-stroke motor is sitting right outside of the top four when we come back. And wrap things up on a Bar Cart Friday brought to you by Keg and Bottle. We are going to give you the Mount Rushmore of smells, and that's what will stand forever, forever and ever and ever. And then I don't think you can ever blow up that mountain. That's how it stays, unless, of course, we take a revote. I guess that's how that works. Also, if you want $1,000, that keyword this hour is deposit. Take it over to 101.5 KGB. Enter it for your shot at a grand in your hand.
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3: Just call.

0: AGB on a bar card Friday. It's brought to you by Keg and Bottle. 10 locations all throughout San Diego County. And today we were sipping on some Abe Lincolns.
1: Abe himself.
2: Very good.
0: That's right.
2: Very good.
0: Yeah, so we just used some Woodford Reserve whiskey, bourbon whiskey that
2: top
0: we picked up at Keg and Bottle, and then some ginger ale and some lemon juice, and I'll have that up on Instagram here shortly. The entire day, which I didn't realize it was going to take over in this fashion, we have been putting together the Mount Rushmore of smells. Now, this is what's crazy. There have been many ups and downs, takeovers of people or of smells on the list here. Now, fresh mountain air has somehow been number one with a bullet the whole day.
1: I mean, I feel like that's one that everyone can agree on.
0: Well, it remains at the top.
1: Yeah,
0: that will be on.
1: The smell of nature is top tier.
0: The Mount Rushmore of smells. Number two on the Mount Rushmore of smells is charcoal barbecue.
1: Wow.
3: Yes, please.
0: Yes, exactly.
1: I enjoy that smell.
0: Number three, and this took a late surge as well, fresh baked bread.
1: I'm cool with that.
0: On the Mount Rushmore of smells. Now, here's where I have an issue.
4: Oh, I love feet.
0: Yeah. Okay. Sorry, Eric. Not on the list.
1: Mike.
0: Not on the list.
1: Mike, that was Mike.
0: Mike, sorry, Mike.
2: Still hasn't DM'd Cap.
1: No, I've been looking.
0: Okay. We've put together these lists. We put together the Mount Rushmore because this is going to stand the test of time. Okay? This, you cannot go against what the best smells are ever created. And now people have infiltrated the list, Kat.
1: Who's infiltrated?
0: Okay, I don't know. All of a sudden we have votes everywhere here. Two-stroke motor is now out of the top four.
1: Oh.
0: Sunscreen is out of the top four.
1: Okay.
0: Coffee with a late run is out
1: man.
0: Of the top
1: See,
0: four.
1: I think that coffee belongs in there.
0: Well, it's not there. Fresh cut grass out, not in the top four. The smell of leather is not in the top four. The smell of rain off of hot pavement is not on the Mount Rushmore of smells. On the Mount Rushmore of smells, and this will stand forever, the best smell in the world. The smell of cats.
1: Yes. I agree. Cats smell so good. You just put your nose right where their neck is. Oh, they smell so
2: what
1: good.
2: What a letdown.
1: They always smell good.
2: A good show today, guys. Like, yeah. I was proud of what we did,
0: right?
2: And then this.
0: And then this. And
1: What's
0: then
1: wrong
0: we hit
1: with
0: a wall.
1: This?
0: Big speed bump here.
2: Cats.
0: Fresh
1: cats
0: mountain
1: smell
0: air.
1: Great. Cats don't smell like... okay, I love dogs. I think they're great pets. They're awesome animals, but they stink, you guys. Dogs smell so bad.
0: Cats
1: smell amazing.
0: Your next chance for a keyword for $1,000 to maybe brighten your day now that you've heard what the Mount Rushmore of smells are coming up in about 5 minutes. Keep it locked in here all day long to 101.5 KGB. Clint has more 4-packs of tickets to SeaWorld Howler Scream, and we're going to keep sipping on some drinks here on a Bar Card Friday, all thanks to Keg and Bottle. 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But that's it. That's a show. We are out.
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Listen, I'm also bummed that the Chargers are winless, but I mean, the Buccaneers were winless last night when they went to Dallas and beat the Cowboys. So the Chargers can do it too. Go Chargers. 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

0: 101.5 KGB, and today is John Lennon's birthday. Born John Winston Lennon, this day back in 1940, he would have been 86 years old today. Obviously, he didn't make it past 40. He died in 1980 by a gunshot wound. 101.5 KGB. But happy birthday, John Lennon.
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huge hazard statement in effect through 11 o'clock tonight. Coastal flood warning through 2 o'clock on Tuesday. So low clouds, humid to start, then sunny. And we got some dangerous rough surf, rip currents, coastal flooding today. Heads up on that. And we'll keep an eye on it. Obviously, periods of rain from Rachel on Sunday. Affects possible 8 a.m. Sunday to 5 a.m. on Monday. 101.5 KGB.

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San Diego State plays their first Pac-12 away game. They're going to be playing the Oregon State Beavers coming up tomorrow. 101.5 KGB. Hopefully everybody's healthy. I know they were dealing with some issues. There's Genesis.

0: SpaceX splashdown happened yesterday morning in the waters between San Diego and LA. Four NASA and SpaceX crew, 12 astronauts landed safely from the International Space Station after 8 months to replace an ailing colleague and his crew. Glad it was a successful thing. 101.5 KGB.
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FC San Diego was off last weekend. Actually, all of MLS was off last weekend. But they're 12th in the MLS Western Conference standings. Got some work to do there. They've got 32 points, and they're on the road tomorrow facing the Red Bulls. 101.5 KGB.

What's up? 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

U.S. Abraham Lincoln has returned to its home port after a 320-day deployment. Roughly 5,000 sailors and Marines greeted by thousands of well-wishers along the San Diego Bay. Most of the crew will get a post-deployment stand-down and block leave lasting 2 to 3 weeks. Navy says the ship and its strike group will enter a standard post-deployment maintenance reset, and crews will check for mechanical wear and structural stress, maintenance backlogs. Following the reset, and the ship will be repositioned to Naval Base Kitsap in Washington State. 101.5 KGB.

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Chargers still looking for their first win of the season. They're hosting the Denver Broncos Sunday at SoFi, 101.5 KGB. Rams are hosting Josh Allen and the Buffalo Bills in Monday Night Football. That should be a good one. Got to get that first win. 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

0: 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You got 2 of those left. 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

Sarah Smith teased a concert announcement on Monday for Tuesday morning, and then Tuesday morning it didn't happen. They did get around to announcing some Aerosmith and Friends shows at the Hollywood Bowl, October 29th and November the 1st. Man, it's a very long lineup of Friends, and the first shows back, I think, since Steven Tyler hurt his

0: Again, the beach hazard statement in effect through 11 o'clock this evening. Coastal flood warning through 2 p.m. on Tuesday. And that's a lot of that thanks to Rachel, rain from Rachel on Sunday, possibly through 5 a.m. on Monday. We'll keep an eye on it. 101.5 KGB.
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Yesterday, Major League Baseball proposed changing the regular season from 162 games down to 154. So not a huge change, but also proposed changing the divisional round best 3 out of 5 to best 4 out of 7. Shortening the regular season, expanding the playoffs. It wouldn't happen until 2029, but we'll see if they approve it. 101.5 KGB.

app users who filed claims in a $15 million class action settlement could start receiving payments this month. This is according to the settlement administrator. Now, the lawsuit accused Cash App and its parent company of failing to adequately protect customer information. Apparently, there were some security incidents in 2022 and 2023, and the companies denied any wrongdoing but decided to settle anyway. There's not an exact distribution date that's been announced, but could start popping up. 101.5 KGB.

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0: Dolly Parton's former LA home is on the market for the first time in more than two decades. It's going to be about $8 million. It's a Hollywood Hills home that was built in 1977 and then rebuilt in 2009. It's more than 4,600 square feet. And property records show that she and her husband of nearly 60 years, Carl Dean, bought the home back in 1985. A report earlier this week by Realtor.com showed the couple sold it 5 years later. A few homeowners have lived there since she owned it with her husband. And it was last on the market 25 years ago. 101.5 KGB.
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0: 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Happy Friday to you. 101.5 KGB. It is Clint. I'm here till 7 p.m. and I appreciate your ears more than you could possibly imagine. Now, we're going to have a four-pack of passes to SeaWorld minutes after 4 o'clock and 5 o'clock today. And remember, you still have this hour's keyword. If you missed it, I'll give it to you again this hour. You've got 4 p.m., 5 p.m., and 6 p.m. So that many opportunities left in the day for you to score $1,000 because we really love you enough to tell you to go fund yourself. Billy Idol on the way.
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You are scoring that four-pack of passes to SeaWorld San Diego. How about the Foo Fighters?

0: 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Who am I talking to?
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1: Yes, I do. Happy Friday.
0: Well, happy Friday to you. 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

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Whatever, it's your choice. I would say do nothing responsible with it, but that's just me. We're trying to help you go fund yourself. You also have another 4-pack of passes to SeaWorld during Howl-O-Scream coming minutes after 5 on 101.5 KGB.

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